0: 504-525.
1: Good.
0: Both of those sevens return to the same individual, Christine Chenault. I attempted a 19 for her multiple times and went to voicemail. I left a message.
1: Thank you.
0: You're welcome.
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You are needed to respond. 2913 Glover Drive for a pediatric psych eval. PD is in Ralph. Again, 2913 Glover Drive for a pediatric psych eval. PD is in Ralph. 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
1: Go ahead.
0: Just advising, you have two calls pending. State Route 85 in Andover, a 78, and Tompkin Road in New Lyme. You have a fireworks complaint.
1: Okay, I'm clearing in a minute.
0: I copy.

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0: 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It's about a foot on the roadway. It's not touching the ground.
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1: Go ahead.
0: The PC on this is going to be a Barbara Murka. She's possibly 76 per the history.
1: She did pass away a couple months ago.
0: Copy.

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0: 20 and 11.
1: Copy. I did email the CFS to the dog warden.
0: Okay.

0: 411-114.
1: 11.
0: All right, there. It's 4333.
1: I copy.
0: You got a warm clear cell phone.
1: Alpha, and they canceled it. Break.
0: Okay.
1: We received an animal call from 4-6-3930-013 Sheffield Township. He advised that there are a golden doodle running loose in the roadway.
0: Yeah. It's been at fireworks on the 17, if you can check it.
1: All right, copy. SO-447, can you copy? Is requesting a 17.

0: Hotel 4411.
1: Good.
0: Reference to animal call in Sheffield. OSP received another call on it. They sent a unit out there, and the owner called them and advised that the dogs were back in their yard.
1: All right, thanks. You can clear that out.
0: Copy. Thank you. That's a 4394, 395.
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1: Dead.
0: Farm 359.
1: Copy, break.
0: Go ahead.
1: You have another 9 pending at the Walmart. It's a damage to property. Caller states a vehicle hit her vehicle in the parking lot earlier today. She advised she needed a 47 to get information from the cameras for her insurance.
0: Okay.
1: 2106.

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1: Good.
0: Both units will be clear. I'll have those clear myself.
1: Copy.

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1: Copy.

dispatch, Sheffield, Kingsville Fire Unit, respond 0-93, engage Hill Monroe Road. 0-93, engage Hill Monroe Road for transformer on fire on 193, about three houses south of Gageville Monroe. Your time notification, 2120.

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0: 363 County. I'm in an area. We'll advise. County, you did say it was approximately 3 houses south of this intersection.
1: That's affirmed. Our caller advises on 193 about 3 houses south of Gainesville Monroe.

0: 621 County.
1: And I have a phone number for you, but it's going to be a pole right at the end of Hustle's driveway, the distance on 93. Nothing evident right now, but it was confirmed I was on the department.
2: Copy, 21-27.

0: 4-7-4, you're able to reach Orwell.
1: Negative. I attempted the 19-4-357. I also attempted their 5.
0: Yeah, they'll be in rough. Jefferson, what do they got going on?
1: I have a harassment call, 92 Penniman Road. 92 Penniman Road. Caller advised that a female Darla Bell threatened and was screaming at the PC and her boyfriend about 30 minutes ago. This female is no longer with the party.
0: Yeah, I'll be right down there.
1: 2128.

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0: Wonderful. 621, Coyote, clear.
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Very low hanging water, east of Market, hanging extremely low. PC almost pulled it down with his vehicle. Tone notification, 2151.

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1: 4800 State Road South, 4800 State Road South with a small involved covered bridge. It's going to be a code 10 to the fire department. 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
0: 25.
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1: I copy 410 back in, 2207.
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0: 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King Ida Edward, 3450.
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1: Her 15 is going to be out of your 5. 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
1: Good.
0: 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She was advised up for 15.
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1: Good.
0: Which is a loud noise complaint? In the area of 6940 Arlene Drive, 6940 Arlene Drive, PC State to the house on 20. They're playing loud music and kids are outside screaming.
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1: 24.
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1: All right. Don't know yet. Copy. What is it?
0: This is our agency of the Bank Center to appear for theft, collapse, and collapse, just a criminal damaging.
1: 24.

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1: You're so welcome.

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0: 5255 State Road, Lot 53. 5255 State Road, Lot 53. Could be reference to a disturbance. Male at. There's a male here throwing her stuff around. Can hear them arguing in the background. They disconnected. We're attempting call back now.
1: 425.
2: Okay, 59.
3: 424, SO4. Can you guys dash
0: 99,
3: please?
0: I'm sure you know.
1: Yeah, thank you.
0: You're welcome.

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0: Robert Paul, 662345.
1: Let's return on Patrick. Curtin, he's showing up at West 47th Street, Ashtabula, 59-year-old male. He's showing valid. Stand by for 15 information.
2: Good.
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1: 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That's going to turn to Michelle Wall. She's showing out of Florida. 41-year-old female. She's showing suspended. Stand by for 15 information.
0: Okay.

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1: She's showing 115 through our agency as a warrant on complaint, ag menacing, M3, brake.
0: Go ahead.
1: She's also flagged for having 76 issues.
0: Okay.

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1: I'm over to.
0: Midnight, correction, 112.
1: I'm SO4.
0: 395.
1: No, it's added 33.
0: Copy.
2: SO4.
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0: I can't run into your social ID, name, date of birth.
1: Break for name and date of birth. Joel. Last name is Charles Adam Charles Edward Robert Edward Sim. Date of birth 123/08.
0: Copy, standby.

0: 24, 521.
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1: Good.
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0: You're welcome.

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0: We're going to be turning on to East 45th off of State. I think it's going to be a vehicle towing another vehicle.
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1: I copy. 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
0: Sam Victor 8847 out of PA. Mary Sam Victor 8847 out of PA.
1: Nice. 24 is returning on a 1985 Chevrolet 211. I'm showing balance.

0: 25.
1: Just advise you, I'm a missing 4035 Northridge Road East, 4035 Northridge Road East. Caller states that his little brother left this location and he's 72 of 58.

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1: 1 Frank Mary, 5 King, 8 David, 88 David, George Charles, 16377.

remember sending a 2013 Ford Explorer to a Brian Scott showing at an Enbridge, PA. It expires 10 of 26.

0: 463-187. Victor William, 463-187.
1: Richard's on a Liam Buck Mueller. He's showing off his top rav attribute, a 17-year-old male. He's showing valid. Clear.
0: 24.

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1: 4425.
0: 425. This device in the caller is following, or they lost sight of him on the bridge at Lincoln West in Asheville City.

0: 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Over to Gainer ARMC.
1: The 34 is now home. The caller was home. 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
0: Okay, so who was the caller following?
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0: 5375 Savannah Drive, 5375 Savannah Drive. It's going to be in reference to a 52ing complaint. Caller can hear 52ing going off. 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She states it's now quiet.
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1: 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They just want a 35.
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0: Should be in the area of 2910 North Bend Road. 2910 North Bend Road. Nervous to a fireworks complaint. Fireworks going off in the area. Correction. It's going to be at this 43 additional address.

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Central Indian Funders, response is needed 1549 Black Sea Road, Lennox Township, in reference to the medical one. Female, ill and having leg problems, Sonotone 637.

Community, Carrier Squad 272. You are needed to respond 925 East 26th Street. Again, that is 925 East 26th Street at the Country Club Retirement 7 Retirement Center at the Skilled Nursing side, room 407, in regards to an 80-year-old male, hypertensive and abnormal labs. Time of dispatch, 6:58.

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0: 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This is the same call we had last night. More than likely, electric company was supposed to be notified. There's nothing we can do with it.

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0: 7-8.

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1: Just to advise, this female does have 76 issues, and she's currently at a behavioral hospital.

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0: spot 272. You are needed to respond 3600 Lake Avenue at the Gulfview Towers. Again, that is 3600 Lake Avenue at the Gulfview Towers for an unknown age, unknown gender, unknown medical alarm. Time of dispatch, 737.
1: .429 as well.
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1: I believe it's Lydia Rutledge, but I'll double check call history on that.
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1: It's going to be for a dryer fire at 346 South Market. 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I will get you attached in a moment.

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0: 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My computer's still freezing up.
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1: Here, water cans upon your arrival. Still been a little fire as well.
0: Okay.

0: 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Advise 402 to come in on West Mulberry, the back side of the house, so they can pull a line.
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1: 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You need anybody else down there?

0: 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We're in service.
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0: I will be out at 6, I think it is, on Concord Court for 63.
1: Complaint. Do you want to call screaming?
0: Yes, please.
1: Give me that address one more time.
0: 1698 Concord Court. I believe Chief had a call here yesterday with the fire department.

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1: Go.
0: Yeah, 3209 Northridge West for 15 service.
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0: six color states that there's garage sale signs at the end of the road, and you can't see beyond them, and he believes they're blocking the view. It would just like somebody to check it out, make sure it's legal.
1: Okay, what area?
0: 60. The caller's at 6017 Washington Boulevard.

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0: 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Where would you like us?
1: 267, please state your AR MC.
0: Copy, thank you.

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1: 152.
0: 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Now it'll be 33.
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1: Good.
0: 2028 East 40th, 2028 East 40th. Caller says suspicious activities. Two males came to her house. One was older, one was younger. They made threats to her. They told her they were with the electric company, and they told her to call the police because she wouldn't show her electric bill.
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0: Let me at 3031 Logan Lane, number 1. 3031 Logan Lane, number 1. Caller was not making much sense, but stated that there was a female in her house on Wednesday, and she's claiming that she took money from her purse. Answer's done.

0: dispatch all or will fire South Central and Windsor Fire Department's responses needed to the area 547 East Main Street in Orwell by Reels Auto Sales for a two-car MVA unknown injury. Time notification 910.
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1: But Terry Thompson on 19 for you.
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3: Right. 354 SO4. 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
0: Second, it's going to be Ohio 7, Henry George X-ray 4007. Henry George X-ray 4007. I'll get you a DL here in a second.
1: That's 22.

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0: Going to be South Ridge Road West at the First Energy Plant, Ohio, George Zebra Mary, 2684. George Zebra Mary, 2684.
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You are needed to respond to Country Club Retirement Center, 925 East 26th Street. Again, that's Country Club Retirement Center, 925 East 26th Street, room 424, long-term side. In regards to an 82-year-old female who popped out her G-tube, your time of dispatch is 936.

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0: Call our third party. I'd like us to check the cemetery. It's going to be across the street from 3016 U.S. Route 6 in Rome. Should be a black car at the cemetery. Caller believes that he may be doing drugs, possibly in a Lincoln. Caller's not on location. Concerned about their well.
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0: 943.
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0: Awesome.
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0: 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I'll midway and I'll take who else is close by.

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0: Calendar in 45.
1: 412, I was walking on you trying to give him the plate information back. You're on scene with 414, or you can disregard. I didn't copy.
0: 45.
1: 412, I was walking on you trying to give him the plate information back. You're on scene with 414, or you can disregard. I didn't copy.
0: I can disregard. I'm disregarding. 3-3.

0: 412, I was walking on you trying to give him the plate information back. You're on scene with 414, or you can disregard. I didn't copy.
1: 5 second disregard. I'm disregarding. 3 seconds.

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Medicare 272, your unit is to respond to the Gulfview Towers, 3600 Lake Avenue, apartment 313. Again, 3600 Lake Avenue, apartment 313. 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

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Respond to the area of 4469 State Route 46, the new line. It's going to be car versus motorcycle. County Dispatch to South Central Ambulance Room Fire. Respond to the area 4469 State Route 46 in New Lyme. Two vehicle MVA, car versus motorcycle. There is a male down. Time to dispatch.

0: 639 County.
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0: What's your 39?
1: 646.
0: Can you head up to 4469 State Route 46 area? We have a Carver's motorcycle. They are a road hazard in the way. We do have post and route fire, yes, and route.

0: I copy. The caller was a paint crew in the area. Apparently, one of the vehicles was in the past. They're advising it's somewhat heavy traffic in that area.
1: Copy, traffic control, survival.
0: 1034.
2: 650 to county. Do you have any further on the motorcyclist?
0: My caller went up to the male. He was breathing. They have him down in a driveway. He said that he was complaining of back pain. They weren't able to see any blood at the time, but he was complaining that he had pain all over. He was not wearing a helmet. That was the only information I have for my caller.
2: Copy.
0: 1034.
2: Rome 636 County.
0: Rome 636.
2: In route.
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1: 426.
0: 2803 Cemetery Road, 2803 Cemetery. PW2 is up in City Dog Ward at that location. Operative and requesting a deputy.

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0: 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He's coming through Jefferson right now.
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1: I'm going to go north to try to find an intersection to direct up through. The traffic's completely stopped. I can't even get through.
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0: 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You have a second squad call, 5851 Lasky Road, 5051 Lasky Road in Hartgrove. 47-year-old female, catheter leaking, time notification 1045.
1: County.
0: 650.
1: 639 is going to be clear here shortly and en route to Lasky Road. If you can let her know that we'll be there momentarily.
0: Yeah, copy, 1045.
2: Posted about 35.
3: Copy. I got Serene open up for traffic to go down that way.
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0: You can show 639 around Pulaski Road.
1: Oh, copy, you're going to be in route. Just be advised, I tried to call the caller. I'm not sure if we're having phone issues, but I'm unable to make contact on the delayed response.
0: Copy.
1: 1048.

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1: 1050. Four twelve.
2: If you could just have Post advise us when we are able to open this up. I don't think either one of us have a visual on them.
1: Copy. Well, I'll contact them and have them advise.

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0: 1055.
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1: Copy, thank you.
0: 1050.

0: Missile 4426. D919 Lake Road, number 25. Male caller, who's 76. White.
1: Copy. I think we have history here, correct?
0: We do. Our PC's Murphy West. He is known to be 76.
1: Copy. I'll be in the hospital.
0: Level.

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1: Of 78
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1: Go ahead.
0: My partner's taking a call via the language line, states that at this address, 6617 Jefferson Road, 6617 Jefferson Road, that there are drugs being sold downstairs. There's a black Ford pickup truck. States that there's a person in the vehicle injecting themselves with an unknown substance. They do not know who it is.
1: En route from 193 and Wright Street.
0: 113.

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0: We're cleared at Woodman. Where would you like us to post?
1: 267, please post at UH Geneva.
0: Copy.
1: CCAM to 272, status update.
2: Just finishing decon.
1: Copy, 272, finishing decon 1114.

you're needed to respond to 4211 Park Avenue. Again, that is 4211 Park Avenue. It's to an 84-year-old male, swept blood around the groin area. Your time of dispatch, 1117.

0: Hey, dispatcher, I'll jump to rescue monitor. 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
1: 4th Street, 5, South Poplar. Caller said there's a dog in the area, been in and out of the roadway. They requested to see if you could help locate its owner. They have the dog now.
2: Okay, is DW2 available to scan it?
1: CP is on a call right now, but hopefully we can get him down there.
3: Be en route for the rest of people.
1: Okay, let's go.

0: That's a 4392.
1: 392.
0: So the people that have it, they were out for a walk, so they're requesting if you can respond, and DW2 is en route from Ashtabula to Jefferson.
1: Okay.

0: foot 4, 426. Reference that call on Lake Road. We have the PC, Mr. Murphy, on the phone. He would like to speak to a deputy. Break.
1: Go ahead.
0: His son just called and said that his father has dementia and he's not making sense a lot of times with what he is saying, and for us not to respond. But again, I have this male on the phone if you would speak with him.
1: You are transporting your...

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1: Four three.
0: 483 Zebra Young Zebra 483 ZYZ. Can you see if that party has any 69 history?

0: 15 outside of the pickup. For battery. Ohio driver, her show's back in 19. And OVI.
1: Okay, Captain.
0: And 89.

0: 426.
1: When you get a chance, you reopen that last call. I'm going to add a couple more notes. His claims are completely baseless.
0: His son's supposed to get us something in writing, reference his mental health and health state, so we can alert CAT.
1: Copy.
2: 429-SO4, signal 7.
0: 429.
2: George Ida Adam 9289. George Ida Adam 9289.
0: We're back on a 2020 Ford SUV gray in color to a Janet Stevens out of Geneva. She's 79 years old, valid and clear.
2: Okay.
0: 20,

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1: Go ahead.
0: Can you locate an Andrew?
1: State

0: 749, Johnny.
1: 749.
2: How did you go?
1: 11:30. SO4, 429.
3: SO4, were you trying to get him a hold of 29 or myself?
1: Affirm. Reference Andrew Stevens. Are either of you clear for 15 traffic?
3: Good.
1: He has 6 through 875, two of them felonies, 469, several others for traffic.
3: Copy. I'm also going to run my part there.
1: Copy. Do you have that, Neil? Do you want me to call 875?
3: We do. I don't know if they'll take due to his diabetes issue, but you can confirm with them.

0: 430 SO4.
1: 430.
0: Alright, he's got some contagious medical issues. I am not going to run my dog at this time. So I don't think 875 is going to take anything.
1: What was his other medical issue?
0: Claim he's got MRSA, extremely bad on his right arm. He's also got some leg issues from diabetes.
1: 5875 then.

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1: Go ahead.
0: Union Lincoln 720315, UL 720315, Anthony Valamont.

0: Yeah, before 4:30. 27-year-old male out of Ashtabula. He has a valid permanent ID card. He is clear.
1: You said clear?
0: Affirm, clear.
1: Copy.

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1: Four call, I'm at single file. Signal 5 in the parking lot.
0: Reference ODNR requesting our assistance on a team. Been just 2429.
1: Yeah, 19 in to get some additional info here.

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1: 4:30.
0: Can you see if we have anything on a Valerie Dodge?
1: First, last name Dodge, what was the first name?
0: Dodge, D-O-D-G-E, maybe?
1: Okay, that was the last name. Can I get the first name again?
0: Valerie.
1: Stand by.
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1: 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It's going to be Valerie Mosley.
0: Okay, I'll come.

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1: 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Can you put 430 on it as well? He's going to be clearing that route.
0: 1253.
2: So, if you can just advise 29 if she's clear or not.

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0: 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They have this guy at gunpoint.
1: Copy and roll.
0: Orwell.
1: Yeah, Orwell. I'm sorry. Do you have any end overhead in his way in the meantime?
0: Alpha. That's a 4-122.
2: 122. Are they inside the cabin area?
0: At the entrance of the park. 6100 Pine Lake Road.
2: Twenty-two, copy.

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1: 22 copy. I'll be there in about a minute.
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1: Something.

0: number 12.
1: 30 is going to remain on scene to assist the park officers. Break.
0: Go ahead.
1: 33, I'm going to do the transport of their 21 to Pontiac PD. I'm in route.
0: 12 foot down.

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0: I'm an unrelated call. 676 Zebra Frank David. 676 Zebra Frank David. Rolled the stop sign at the intersection just south of it.
1: Ford van, white in color?
0: Yeah, if you can just print it, I'll follow up with them later.

0: Orange 1282. ACSO and ODNR did not advise they were 45 from the scene.
1: They did not advise or they advised?
0: Did not. They did let us know they had already cleared. They are clear and he's en route to ACJ, I think.
1: Okay.

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1: Affirmative, second unit here, break.
0: 10-19.
1: USPS number 330-393. Didn't come back as an RP unit, it's just a number.

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0: 426 at the 462.
1: Woodman near North 3rd Street from Ohio, King Mary yesterday, 3708. King Mary yesterday, 3708.
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1: 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The buildings are locked. I believe they have half a day. 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
0: I'll see if I can get a hold of her.
1: Copy.

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0: 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I'm going to be trying to make contact with someone. 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

0: 772. You are needed to respond to Square One Health, 6 West 44th Street, through the side door. Again, that is Square 620 West 44th to a 35-year-old female for a psych eval. Your time of dispatch is 1316.
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0: Reckless driver in the area 20 and 4. It's going to be a black circle, Chevy Trailblazer. Passing Harmon Road now, eastbound. I mean, sorry, westbound, Route 20.
1: Copy.

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0: We're speaking with a neighbor over here. That party is deceased since September of this past year.
2: Mr. Tuttle, they're advising?
0: That's what the neighbor's saying.
2: Okay.
0: 414, SO4.
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0: Tesla Corp, 38, Sickle Line, Jockey.
1: 430.
0: 6645, second afternoon. 6645, second afternoon. The neighbor's turkey comes onto their yard and it tried to attack them.
1: Copy. I'm breaking my heart at the moment, but I'll have that left.

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1: I have a 9 by 19. They're just requesting a phone call because they are not home. It's going to be reference packages taken off a porch.
0: Bob, you can transfer.
1: All right, we'll get her back on the line.

0: 430 SO4. Please. Going to be an Ohio Historical 77 Victor Paul Edwards. 77 Victor Paul Edwards.
1: Yeah.
0: To the east of my.

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2: Do you know if we have any history or contact information to this resident? There's dogs out running around. And several other animals. Not quite sure I can get out of there without getting bit.
0: You are needed to respond 925 East 26th Street on the apartment side, apartment 230 at the Country Club Retirement. Again, 925 East 26th Street at the Country Club Retirement Center on the apartment side, apartment 230, in regard to a lethargic and weakness. Time of dispatch, 1343.
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0: Medicine 4, 430.
1: 430.
0: We just had a call there recently on June 1st, and the phone number that we had for Nancy Whitaker, who was one of the property owners, we can't make contact with her.
1: She lives there as well. She also has a dog out running loose. I don't know if DW2 wanted to handle this or...
0: So for DW2?
2: DW2 Copy Direct. I am on my way. I will have to contact Nancy on the way as well.
0: Copy.
1: 430 DW2.
2: Go ahead.
1: The neighbors are more concerned about the turkey. There's nothing holding these animals into the yard. Just wants the owner advised that it'll be dispatched if he comes back on their property again.
2: I copy. I'll let her know if I get a hold of her.

0: Did you want me to wait for your arrival?
1: Coming from Harts Grove, it's going to be a minute. You don't have to.
0: Copy. Thank you, sir.

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1: 430.
0: Code side is 33.
1: Gotcha.
2: 412, that's fine.
1: 412?
2: 133, break.
1: Go ahead.
2: Can you make me an assist call for Conneaut PD for the 904 Broad Street break?
1: Go ahead.
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1: 1352.

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0: 104-525. Another reckless traveling westbound from overpass on Route 20. All over the road, blue Honda CRV, signal 7, Henry Edward Edward 2772, be a blonde female driver, possibly impaired.
1: Copy.
0: Coming up on Ford Road, right? Apparently going in and out of the turn signals on them.
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0: So our caller is in the white Dodge Nitro. They're attempting to move out of the way so you can get behind the Honda.
1: I'm behind it right now. Watching any violation.
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1: 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I'll be adding it to clear momentarily.
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1: Do you have history with him doing that at other hotels?
0: We have history with him being trespassed from hotels.
1: I believe that's the individual that assaulted 436.
0: Copy, he is 76, or has 76 issues.
4: 426 is the 4.
0: 426?
4: 33, he was advised. I'll go back, 14.
0: I copy, 14.

0: 26 to 30. Is this the guy we gave the transport to last time?
1: I believe we ended up. I think he was OD when we got through the last.
0: Copy. 414 SO4.
2: 414.
0: You show me 37.
2: 1415.
1: 26. Actually, yes, I think you're correct on that. Thinking of somebody else.
0: Copy.
2: SO4430, you dealt with this male at Red Roof. You had him transported. We contacted his mother. That's going to be their subject.

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1: Oh, my.
0: Everybody else here. Doing a radio check in case you can't hear me.
1: I copy you loud and clear right now.
0: I'm calling in right now. Turn your repeater on. Repeat last 6 months. 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You should get reception inside.
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1: We're okay. He's in the bathroom. Cooperating. He's just moving slow.
0: Yeah.

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1: 525.
0: Vanilla attached Corey Smock. He is 215 through agency. Can you check with 412?
1: Stand by.

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1: Go ahead.
0: Is there any way I get you to contact the towers in Asheville City to see if this man's been evicted or not?
1: Six. You said contact Asheville Towers. I didn't catch the rest of what you said.
0: I don't know if he still has a residency there, if he's been evicted or not. He's not sure.
1: All right, stand by.

0: 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Is Mr. Swan, is he valid?
1: Five 25, he does show that he is valid.
0: Thank you.

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1: 1437.
0: Go ahead.
1: So Mr. Locke was a resident at Asheville Towers. They, in the process, eviction paperwork for him. They have not been to court yet.

0: 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R25 is 4.
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1: Go ahead.
0: She says legally she can't stop him from coming back until they go through the courts and complete the eviction process.
1: Got me out. Or is he over there in just a few?
0: FYI, they're not happy.
1: That makes two of us, but we'll get over it.
0: 1439.

0: 49, that's a 4.
1: 49?
0: 33, 13.
1: 1441.

0: 430.
1: 2733, State Route 193. Caller says, suspicious activity in the area. There's a abandoned house, southwest corner, in 193, middle-aged man. He was just walking down the roadway, dark gray sweatpants, dark gray t-shirt, westbound on Griggs.
0: So he's just walking down the road.
1: He was on the property of an abandoned house.
0: Okay, copy. I'll head that way.

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1: 429.
0: I was 525.
1: 4 for 40 minutes.

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1: Good.
0: Can I get a 9 number, please?
1: Pause for a second. That's 4525. Your 9 number is going to be 97. Repeat, 97.
0: Thank you. Myself from 429 or 33.
1: 1449.

0: 426 SO4. Mr. Lachman trespassed in this location. I'll be giving him a courtesy transport to the towers.
1: 426.
0: 414 SO4, you can send me 33.
1: 423.

0: 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I have a female on 19 requesting to know what time your 5 closes so she can pay a ticket.
1: 1600.
0: Okay.
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0: 9, signal 9, Monroe Township. Continuing for a custody issue, 5253. Who's now refusing? 43.
1: Okay.
0: Okay.

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0: Pencil 4429. Bingo just stated that she no longer wants a response. You can disregard.
1: Okay.
0: Thank you, Micah.
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0: 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North Maple and Grand Valley with King Sam John 8515. 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
1: 430.
0: 1809 March Road, 1809 March Road, for a panic alarm activation, we're on to a Scotty Balcombe. No further information.
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0: 1515.
2: 525 is for 82.
0: Good.
2: David Frank John, 4022. David Frank John, 4022, break.
0: Good.
2: I spoke to the gentleman here in the van. He has a trailer behind him with a lawn tractor on the rear of it. He asked for a 31 out of his own pocket. He doesn't have a phone. Do you see how I give him the next 31?
0: Oh, from what's your 39?
2: It could be poor. Correction, it would be 20 and poor. 20 and poor.
0: I copy 1550. That's a 4430.
1: 430.
0: 78 called back in. You can disregard. It was canceled.
1: Copy, disregarding.
0: 1515.

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2: 33.

AFA 272, you are needed to respond to 1925 West 10th Street. Again, that is 1925 West 10th Street. In regards to a 66-year-old female who is on the floor with blue lips, swollen, your time of dispatch is 1602.

0: 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ETA is going to be travel time.
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1: 426.
0: Can be first found property. It was originally found in Sheffield, but the mail is at 8755. There is an ID in it. If you could please go and retrieve it. We have attempted the 19 we have for the mail. Negative answer.
1: Copy, that BD2.
0: The wallet's owner lives in Sabre Township.
1: Copy.
0: 1606.
2: So for that was my next question. Where's 43 where the owner lives?
0: Copy. The mail lives on Granger Road.
2: Perfect. Thank you.
0: You're welcome. 1606.
3: Okay, this is Metro Point on Monroe. You need to respond. Panhandle Kellsville on Sherwood. Panhandle Kellsville on Sherwood. There are wires in the roadway. It's not arcing or sparking. Right at the intersection. Tell me the stop 1607.
4: 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We'll be en route.
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0: 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Can you 19-5, please?
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0: 16-8.

0: 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Ivy 62, west of Maple, just east of County Line, with King Ocean Victor 2490, King Ocean Victor 2490.
1: 16 hours.

0: 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Yeah.
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0: Can we get a fire for an assist for extrication?
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0: 1614.

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0: 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Can you get a hold of them and find out where they're at?
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0: Of the road. 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
1: Is okay. Freight from Pennsylvania, Theo.
0: Hi, copy. Do you want to read back for just a touch?
1: I'm going to walk over to the new side of the complex. Delivery, and I'm going to see if I can't track the subject down.

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0: No, 10 and 33. I'll try again later.
1: My copy, break for 9.
0: What was it?
1: 54-48B occurred at Aspire 5201 Spire Circle. 5201 Spire Circle. Caller advised that his 34 was taking advantage of callers in front of the female dorm now.
2: Copy. You want to patch him through if you make contact with him again.
1: I copy. We saw him on 19. I'll be over there.

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1: Homeowners have been on scene with the bulldozer. He's supposed to remain with it at all times. And if you get a call by a passerby, just notify us. But it's him, actually.
2: Go ahead, copy. It's 1642.
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0: Yeah, you can put me on that as well. Me and Roger.
1: I copy 1643.

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0: 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To the gas stove. Come to dispatch 1647. That's a 4525.
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0: 562.
1: And show me around shortly.
0: 1640.
1: 562, County. Has anybody else called on?
0: From 570, nothing from. Nine.
2: 62, West Maple, King Palm area, 4655, King Palm area, 4655.
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2: I paid now.
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0: That male that you just left from your 82 is now requesting a squad, feeling like he's going to pass out. He's lying in the grass.
1: Copy.
0: 1655.
2: I'll pass out in the grass. Time to dispatch, 1655.
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3: 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Keep going service. 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
1: You could show us en route to the East Center in 4 slot call to meet up with 579.
0: Okay. 562.
1: Command's been terminated. I'll be en route to our second call.
0: That's 1658.
1: Incoming units, you can come in easy. It's just going to be a lift assist.
2: For a custody issue, 565 West Beach Street, 565 West Beach Street, apartment B, as in boy, 2. PCC says child's mother is refusing to give their 34 to him, and they do have a custody agreement. He's requesting to be at R5 and then follow you over.
1: Copy.
2: He's coming from Painesville. He was requested to call in when he's about 5 minutes away.
1: Copy.
2: 1650.
1: 525, sir.
2: Good.
1: 33 from the structure fire. I will be in route for that medical fall. You just throw me, show me 37.
2: 1650.
0: Go ahead. On location.
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0: Can you see if you can look up a Diana Greer? See, we have a 19 listening for her.
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2: 123 is a 462. East Main from Centerra, Maryland, 7-8-Frank-Frank-8281. 8-Frank-Frank-8281, occupied, voice.
1: 7012.
3: 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Go ahead.
0: Call 3 of 77, please.
1: Yeah.

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1: 120. That 7 you gave out of Maryland, it's coming back as registration status expired.
0: Okay.
1: Offer.
2: Four nine 7379.
1: 1714.

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1: Ben.
2: I'm on North Maple near Grand Valley Ave with a tan Chevy Paula. Something's not readable.

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1: And
0: how far out's the plate been expired for?
1: Expiration date was 5/30/2026. 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
1: Yes.
0: Attempt to make contact with that female. Negative answer. Voicemail is left.
1: Copy. Thank you.
0: You're welcome, 1718.
2: Ohio 10-7.
0: Good.
2: 6603447.
0: 1718.

0: 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That's a 4-4-9-6.
1: Okay.
0: He's 0, okay.

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1: Plus.
0: Hi, T-Lo just called back in. Would you like her over to your 19? 7-2-1.

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We would have you return

0: 5:39.
1: I'll give it to you when we get there. I'm going to take this guy home.
0: Don't copy 17:24.
2: Temporary permit.
3: Copy. I'm talking to him now about it.
2: 17:24.

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1: 30.
0: Faith Oaks on 19 for you.
1: Copy, stand by just 1 second.
0: Copy, I'll stand by.

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0: 70, pending on Dodgeville. Living room motion, no contact on site.
1: Is this the habitual one?
0: Negative. We haven't had a call here since 23. Last call was an assist.
1: Alright, it's that way from North Market, 46.
0: 1735.

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1: 710 Norwood Drive, 710 Norwood Drive, front door, delay door, negative contacts 27. Last history here is a medical call on 62 of this year.
0: Okay.
1: 1745.

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0: I'll be out here with 414.
1: 1748.

Community Care, this is 272. You are needed to stage in the area of 1946 Lambrose Lane, apartment F8. Again, that is 1946 Lambrose Lane, apartment F8, in regards to a 24-year-old female, welfare check, possible SI. Time of dispatch, 1749.

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0: 7251.

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1: 4 points.
0: 3-3-2.
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0: 4 Connor.
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0: I'm going to be 3-3. I'm going to 3-5 in case that Mario is still in the area. He's unhappy with the resolution between him and his ex other half.
1: Hi, copy. 7-2-10. That's a 4-4-12. We actually have all 19.
0: You can put him 0.
1: 7-2-10.

0: 430, yes, that was 4.
1: Good.
0: I'm going to be clearing here. If you want to call back, your doors are locked. The house.
1: I copy, here it is.

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0: Just advising, when you're from your 9, you're going to have one pending in Offenburg for a civil issue. 805?

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0: 91, beginning area of 6244 Northridge Road East, 6244 Northridge Road East, hung up before answering. Phone number comes back to a Justin Piper, showing off of South Ridge.
1: Okay, you want to try it back, and where am I responding?
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0: 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It's not coming up on my computer.
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1: Good.
0: Alright, I'll be 33. It's coming in that next call.
1: I copy. It's going to be 3900 Woodside Drive. 3900 Woodside Drive, Austinburg Township. Caller advised that his father passed away and was kicking out a female. Most of his rights are as a landlord. He's requesting a 17.
0: Okay.
1: 1814.

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1: 1835, that's a 4414, set a shift.
2: Okay, 1835.

Seacan to engine 1 and 272. You are needed to respond to 4335 Park Avenue. Again, that is 4335 Park Avenue next to the library in regards to an unknown age, unknown responsive level found lying down in the mulch. Time of dispatch, 1840.

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1: 46.
0: TV for 141 Austin Road in Geneva Township. ACC that she's going through a divorce and two of her guns are now missing out of the safe. She believes her soon-to-be ex-husband took them. She's requesting to meet at 3730.
1: Copy.
0: 1922.

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Kansas 27 Sioux. You are needed to respond to 1537 Ohio Avenue. Again, that is 1537 Ohio Avenue. In regards to a medical alarm, Tommy Dispatch 1926.

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0: 30, 30, D1.
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2: Alpha 4, 436. When you're done, you're going to have a 9 pending for a damaged property on Quay Street.
0: Okay.
2: 935.

0: 36 SO 4.
1: 10.
0: Just be advised, I'll be en route to 42 North Maple Street, Norwell for 63.
1: ID 36.

0: 4:30, that's how far.
1: Good.
0: 37:43.
1: 9:46.
2: 4:34 is 4.
1: 34.
2: 33, District 3.
1: 9:36.

0: 351, that's a 462. Parking lot of JD's pit stop on 322 with King Victor George 7466. King Victor George 7466.
1: 1944.

trying to fetch Asheville Township. Your need is at the Asheville Mall. It says Esther's Collectibles Center Court for 11-year-old Dizzy, not feeling well. County Dispatch to Asheville Township, respond to the Asheville Mall, 3315 North Ridge Road, to the Esther's Collectibles Center Court for an 11-year-old Dizzy, not feeling well. County Dispatch, 1946.

0: Keith.
1: I was hoping up a new Wi-Fi connection, but I'll take that call on Clay Street if you want to send it to me.
0: Hi, Gumpy. It's going to be a damage to property, 1444 Clay Street. 1444 Clay Street. Call advised that on Wednesday night, there were people throwing things at their home, including a tree branch and some rocks. Unknown who exactly did it.
1: $19.50. Thank you, 16. No problem.
0: That's a 4521 status check.
2: Roger.
0: Copy, you're okay, 1950.
2: Three verbal.
0: 1950. 152
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0: 152.
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0: 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See if there's any disqualifiers.
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0: 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I'll be en route to 2697 Calendar Road, Rome Township, 63.
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0: 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It's going to be a code 10 to OSP in the area of 84 and 11. I mean, I'm possibly having 76 issues. He's walking on the 84 overpass. Black male, light skin, red jacket. Caller's concerned that he was going to jump from the overpass.
1: Copy.
0: OSP does have a unit en route. They're requesting we go for times.

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1: 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Just hanging up with her. Just a cookout.
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